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I'm Mark. Music on the way this hour from Ozzy, Red Hot Chili Peppers, Collective Soul, The Stones, and a bunch of others. First, Northern Pike, She Ain't Pretty.

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Download the Cruise app and we'll notify you when we're out in the city.

parents, have you received a letter in the mail and it's a stamp club letter? So my kid has received at least 2 separate letters. The most recent one was yesterday. And it's kind of like a chain thing where he got it from someone and then he's supposed to send it to 2 other kids, and then those kids would send it to 2 other kids, and it's just this thing, right? And like I said, this is the second letter that he received, and I told him, hey buddy, you got some mail. He thought it was pretty cool and then forgot about it a little while later, and I said to my wife Casey, we're not doing this, right? Because the first time we didn't either. Threw it in the recycling bin. Yesterday, threw it in the recycling bin. It's the same with, remember when you used to get Facebook messages or emails? Pass this along to X amount of people. You'll be blessed with good luck. No thanks. Those died in my inbox.

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Apparently, there are rules when it comes to donuts in the workplace. Like, for example, the box of donuts is a commons, not a buffet, meaning that you go and take one, not two, not one and a half, which I've seen people do that. Not with my own two eyes, but I just have seen in the box, there's half a donut. Did the person bite the other half and take it with them? Did they use a knife, their hands? I don't know. But I've actually been guilty of taking more than one. I'll circle back, and if they've been sitting there for a while, I'll snag another one. And then also, apparently seniority matters when it comes to getting a donut. Like, you should let the people that have worked there longer go first. I don't care if our longest serving employee hasn't got a donut yet. I'm going to get one. And if we're going at the same time and there's still a sour cream donut in there, I'm throwing an elbow. And then finally, apparently you're not supposed to take the last donut. That donut should just sit in there for 30 minutes or 3 days. It doesn't matter, but no one takes the last donut. No, I don't like that. That donut's just sitting there waiting to be consumed. That's what I'm going to do. Even if it's my third time going back to the box, I'm eating it.

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I don't normally like giving props to the Winnipeg Blue Bombers, but I got it for this one. So the U.S. men's national soccer team lost to Belgium in the round of 16. The score was 4-1. And the Blue Bombers posted a picture of Sergio Castillo, their kicker, and said, "Hey, USA Soccer Men's National Team, we have an American player who can kick it really far. Heard you were looking for one." But they used the number 4 and then -1. Again, that's because the Americans lost 4-1 to Belgium.

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Country Thunder Saskatchewan is this weekend in Craven, and the headliner on Saturday night is Creed. If you're kind of on the fence, you want to go, but maybe not. If you want more details, the full lineup, all that stuff, head to our website, check it out, and maybe you want to make the trip to Craven to see Creed. That is going to be a great show on Saturday night. Tonight.

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Cruise FM. I've started doing something I haven't done in a long time. Over the last couple of days, I'll tell you what I'm talking about coming up after Def Leppard. First, it's Stevie Nicks.

When was the last time you actually dialed someone's phone number? Because it's so easy for us to just grab our cell phones and go to the contacts app and just type in the person's name, click on their name, dials it for us. But if you actually just went to the keypad and typed in someone's phone number, I've done that a couple of times recently. Feels like I've gone back in time. And then it tests your brain as well to see if you remember people's phone numbers. Like, for the longest time, I actually didn't even know my wife Casey's phone number. But then I was like, no, I gotta learn this in case of an emergency and I need it. So now I do know it. But listen, do yourself a favor and just dial someone's phone number. It's not gonna feel nostalgic like this. Little rotary phone action, but it's still gonna feel sort of nostalgic.

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0: 90s. 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

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A few minutes ago, I played a sound effect of a rotary phone. Nostalgic sound, right? This is also a nostalgic sound. Oh, yeah. Brings back some memories.

FM, I'm Mark. The next Rider home game is this Sunday, 5 o'clock game time from Mosaic Stadium in Regina. The Hamilton Tiger Cats are in town, and it's the Hot Wheels game, which is really cool. And actually, pregame, they're doing a show and shine, which really is going to add to the game day experience. Then you can check out Riderland Park. You can check out the tailgating area. It's going to be a great afternoon for some football.

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Caviar. It's unfertilized fish eggs. 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Someone comes up to you and says, hello, would you like some unfertilized eggs? No, thank you. Disgusting. But someone comes up to you and is like, hello, would you like some caviar? Yes, please.

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My 3.5-year-old son and I listened to this next song today, and he said, "Daddy, what is this?" I said, "It is one of the greatest rock and roll bands of all time, and it is Dirty Deeds Done Dirt Cheap," and we rocked out to

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1: Remember when the album Throwing Copper dropped and we had yet to learn how weird the lead singer of Live was? Despite not sounding like anything else at the time, Lightning Crashes became a mid-90s anthem. And although being a, and I quote, meditation of the cycle of life, I'll always remember the time our high school showed us some inspirational Don't Give Up Kids video that ended with this song and shots of slow motion skateboarders. God, you had to be there. The 90s were wild for stuff like that.

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Music on the way this hour from Roxette, Foo Fighters, ZZ Top, Billy Idol, Kiss, and as always, a bunch of others. First, Rush, here's Tom Sawyer.

Cruise FM, I'm Mark. I talked about this yesterday, how there are two types of people when it comes to texting. People that text you back right away and then people that take so long. Well, I sent a text message to my co-host Jess, who's on mat leave. She took 12 hours and 2 minutes to text me back. So today I tested her. She's actually disproving my theory because she texted back in 4 minutes. That makes up for the 12 hours and 2 minutes, but still, she has a bit of a bridge to mend. Is that the saying? I feel like it's not the saying.

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Do you ever wake up in the morning and immediately think about the nap that you're going to take and just count down the hours until you can take that nap? Or do you do this? I often do this where I'm getting into bed and I'm about to fall asleep and I think of that first cup of coffee that I'm going to have the next morning and how it's just going to hit just right. Oh, yeah. It's what gets me up in the morning. And my kids.

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Adam's Heaven on Cruise FM. He is starting his North American leg of the Roll with the Punches tour on July 24th. He starts in the States and then he gets to Canada in August. He'll be at SaskTel Center on September 5th with special guest Lights.

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0: At 9:58 p.m. Central Standard Time Wednesday, Environment Canada has issued a tornado warning for South Central and West Central Saskatchewan. Extra care and attention should be exercised in and around the following localities: Turtleford, Glasslyn, Medstead, Spiritwood, Debden, Big River Reserve, Meeting Lake and Leask. Environment Canada meteorologists are tracking a severe thunderstorm that is possibly producing a tornado. Damaging winds, large hail and locally intense rainfall are also possible. Take cover immediately if threatening weather approaches. 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

0: Well, my 3 minutes is just about up.
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1: 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On the Cruise Facebook page, we asked this question. We wanted to know what the best campground was here in the province. We have a lot of them. We have a lot of lakes in Saskatchewan, and therefore we have a lot of really beautiful campgrounds. And I have to say, shout out to Sun Shadows at Good Spirit. Holy smokes, did they ever have a lot of comments.
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1: That song was the theme song for when Clear Pepsi came out.
2: Oh, yeah.
1: And,
2: No, It's Right Now was the theme for Crystal Pepsi.
1: What's
2: right
1: it?
2: Right Now.
1: Oh, my.
2: About Tomorrow.
1: I got it wrong. Are you sure?
2: Yeah, 100%.
1: You're right.
2: So they did a skit about Crystal Gravy?
1: Clear Gravy.
2: Okay.
1: And they were, like, pouring this thick gelatinous liquid over top of mashed potatoes and meat.
2: Good story, man. Good job.
1: My foot's in my mouth. It happens.
2: What you missed is, as the song is ending, she looks over at me very excitedly. She's like, can I please get out of this one? I want to talk. And I'm like, yeah, all right. Expecting something
1: she
2: good to happen.
1: She must have something amazing to say.
2: Yeah, that did not disappoint. So thank you for
1: sometimes
2: all
1: stuff
2: the
1: doesn't
2: info.
1: Land. Every once in a while.
2: There have been a few of this.

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1: Saskatoon police have arrested a 26-year-old man following a stabbing in the downtown core earlier this week. Emergency crews responded to 5th Avenue North and 24th Street East on Monday afternoon, where a 70-year-old woman reported being stabbed by a stranger who attempted to steal her bag. The victim was transported to hospital with non-life-threatening injuries. Police successfully tracked down and arrested the suspect nearby the following day, and he now faces charges of aggravated assault and robbery. Farmers across southern Saskatchewan are facing devastating crop losses after a weekend of severe weather brought golf ball-sized hail and flash flooding to the region. Producers from Assiniboia to Swift Current report millions of dollars in damage, with some farms seeing up to 45% of their pulse, canola, and grain crops wiped out in minutes. While many are now navigating complicated insurance claims, the excess moisture and pooled water are raising immediate concerns over crop yellowing and disease. Producers say they are now desperately holding out for a stretch of warm, sunny weather to help the remaining fields recover. And the College of Physicians and Surgeons of Saskatchewan reported a notable rise in disciplinary matters involving provincial doctors in 2025. According to the college's annual report, 390 physicians were the subject of a complaint last year, up from 323 the year prior. Top allegations cited by the regulator included billing concerns, failure to maintain standards of practice, boundary breaches, and sexual misconduct. In response to the growing case volume, the college's legal department is continuing an operational review to streamline how complaints are triaged and processed. As always, you can check out all your local news stories at sasktoday.ca.
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2: Good morning, I'm Dave Thomas. The Saskatchewan Rough Riders began their on-field preparations yesterday for Sunday's meeting with Hamilton. Prior to taking the field, the Ticats announced that former rider Jake Dalagala would start in place of the injured Bo Levi Mitchell. Head coach Corey Mace talked about what the team should expect from Dalagala.
3: Another quarterback who could push the ball down the field, man. He's had obviously some experience playing here. But, you know, I would say one of the livest arms probably across the league. He can make all those throws.
2: Off the field, Coach Mace was busy prior to the start of practice, calling his former teammate and Rough Riders defensive lineman Charleston Hughes to let him know that he'd been selected to the Hall of Fame. The induction will take place in Hamilton this fall. On a different field in the Western Canadian Baseball League, Okotoks scored 3 in the second inning and 3 in the third and went on to a 10-5 win over Saskatoon. In Swift Current, the 57 surrendered 7 runs in the ninth inning and fell 16-13 to Weyburn in the opener of their doubleheader. Then in Game 2, Speedy Creek rebounded with a 5-4 win. Elsewhere, Moose Jaw scored 6 times in the 6th inning and beat Medicine Hat 16-10. In the majors, Dylan Cease took a no-hitter into the 9th inning and the Toronto Blue Jays beat the San Francisco Giants 10-0 in the rubber match of their 3-game series. On a different field, the quarterfinals open to the World Cup today with France taking on Morocco. And lastly, on the links of the Provincial Junior Golf Championship on the girls' side, defending under 19 and under 17 champion Grace Odnikon remains in front despite shooting a 6 over 78. She heads into the final round at 9 over par with a 2-shot advantage, while Ryan Mosher will carry a 4-shot lead into Thursday's final round of the under 19 boys championship after firing a tournament best 5 under par 67 yesterday. And that's your sports. Get the latest on your team delivered right to your phone with the Sports Cage Insider Report. 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
1: Taking a look at today's forecast after some intense wind and storm last night, 24 for us today. It does say 30% chance of showers early this morning, risk of a thunderstorm this morning. Was that last night? We were not really sure. Overnight tonight, maybe a thunderstorm as well. For tomorrow, 28, a 60% chance of showers, possibly a thunderstorm later in the afternoon. And then Saturday, hot, sunny, 31 degrees, 30 on Sunday, temperatures in the 20s next week with sunshine. So nice weather.
4: Are you going to forsake the special weather statement Environment Canada has issued that's so...
1: Well, it's going to be hot. It's going to be warm. Reminding us about. So I feel like I did my part.
4: Yeah.
1: I don't know.
4: No, you got to say.
1: There is a special weather statement, yes, from Environment Canada reminding us about the heat.
4: Look out, it's going to be nice out.
1: Today is 24.
4: Batten down the hatches.
1: Hide inside. It's also 12 degrees right now.
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0: Mission control, we're locked in and ready to go. 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Everybody get your hands up. Check it out. Oh, yeah, yeah.
6: Well, anyway, that's the first time that's ever happened to me. 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

0: 96.3 Cruise FM, Variety, The Rocks. It's Thursday morning. It's Stacey and Joel. Apparently, we had a bad windstorm overnight. I didn't hear it at all, which is so rare because I'm a very light sleeper.
1: Oh, it was my blinds were shaken. There was thunder. I thought maybe my balcony would rip off of its moorings.
0: If those blinds are shaken, don't go awaken.
1: No.
0: It's not.
1: And I was actually very impressed that I woke up and I was like, oh, the storm.
0: Yeah.
1: And then I fell back asleep.
0: Good
1: what a magical
0: you.
1: Gift
0: I know.
1: From the universe.
0: Right? So, yeah, it was windy overnight. Looks okay today. Going to be a decent day overall. One of the things you can look forward to today is trying to win some super passes for the X. We've got another pair of those to give away. Stacey is furiously entering the keyword right now. And we've got a riddle. It's really tough, though. I doubt we have a single listener who has the mental acumen to come up with this answer. Look out. We've really outdone ourselves. The question is, what ride at the X also shares part of your pants?
1: Or
0: your
1: jacket.
0: Shirt? Oh, no, I guess it would be a shirt.
1: A clothing term.
0: Yeah. Right? It's a part of your pants. It's a part of your jacket. It's a part of the X. Well, it used to be. I don't know if it still is.
1: It's not.
0: It's not a part of the X anymore. So this is a historic thing. Maybe you want to remove this from your pants, too, in honor
1: of that
0: and this contest. But anyway, text that what that answer is. If you can come up with it, good luck. We're such geniuses here. At 938-0963, I'm sure you can get it. So here's a big story making news is that they're putting in more data centers, more resources for AI. This one's going in by Edmonton. It's being put in by Meta, which is the company that owns Facebook and Instagram and WhatsApp, I believe. And $13 billion. Just $13 billion.
1: $13 billion. When you say bucks, it sounds cheaper than dollars.
0: Yeah. And so they're going to put this in, and they're putting in their own power plant for it, too. Apparently, it's going to need as much power as the entire city of Edmonton, which is great.
1: That's nothing.
0: Meta is offering all kinds of payoffs to the government because of it. They're going to be injecting $60 million into local road and water upgrades. I just think, you know, this whole thing with AI and all these data centers, the government has lost the moral high ground on anything environment related. Like, we're trying to reduce no, you're not.
1: But then they have all this stuff to be like, but look at $250 million in the economy, and don't worry, the amount of water that's actually being used,
0: I know,
1: is the same as a standard 50-acre canola farm, so we're fine.
0: Yeah, we're okay. Yeah, that sounds good.
1: They're trying to minimize
0: it. They really are.
1: It is still a giant facility that's going to be generating all this power.
0: I just think anytime they try and say they're concerned about carbon emissions and the planet and all that stuff. Now it's like, no, you're being bought out. You don't get to have that moral high ground anymore.
1: No, they've lost their climate card.
0: Yes. It's been revoked.
1: Exactly.

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0: 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That is Jimi Hendrix. It's Stacey and Joel. Good morning. If you have been following the World Cup as of late, there's been some really good games. I watched the... Which game was it?
1: It sounds really memorable.
0: I can't even remember.
1: Put yourself on the spot and then totally forget what
0: you
1: wanted to say.
0: Here's the thing is, I don't have cable, so I'm not able to watch the games at home.
1: No, you can watch them on the internet, man.
0: I'm not buying an app just to watch
1: them. You can watch them on CTV, you can watch them on DAZN.
0: No, you
1: can watch on. Do you have Crave?
0: I do have Crave.
1: You can watch it on Crave, dude.
0: Shut up, really?
1: Yes, there's no excuse.
0: Okay, well,
1: the whole cable thing, like, oh, I don't have cable, I can't watch sports. You just have to face it that you're not that big of a sports fan.
0: I'm not. I like jumping on bandwagons.
1: You, even if it was on TV, you probably wouldn't watch it, right?
0: No, I definitely would. I'm really looking forward to the Norway-England game.
1: Are you going to watch it at home?
0: I'm going to go to my bestie's house and watch it there.
1: Okay.
0: Because I don't want to dick around with all the apps and stuff. I just want to watch it.
1: Go on Crave. You watch it the same way you watch a show.
0: I will try there. But what has been kind of the discussion as of right now, aside from the games and everything, is they're doing a halftime show. For the first time ever, it is going to be taking place on... July 19th, just outside of New York. And the performances are some pretty big names. Shakira, who has a big tie to football. She's come up with theme songs a few times. BTS, the Korean boy band that is showing up on my Instagram feed as of right now. Madonna, and my dream husband, Justin Bieber.
1: You know what I like about this? I like that there's going to be a performance from someone who's not an athlete, as opposed to all the dives that you see in FIFA. Right? A real performance. That's nice.
0: And then, just to make things kind of weird, Coldplay's Chris Martin. He's the one that put this whole thing together.
1: Yeah.
0: He's also bringing in special appearances by Kermit the Frog, Miss Piggy, and other Muppets, which I don't know what that is all about. Did Jim Henson's Muppet people pay a lot of money to make
1: this? Well, that's owned by Disney, so probably Disney paid them something to have them there.
0: It's just strange.
1: I think they're trying to reboot it, though, because this young generation, I've tried to introduce my kids to the Muppets, and they're like just confused by it. They're like, why would you watch this? I'm like, it's funny, watch. I'm bored.
0: Well, that's because,
1: right?

0: really is. Have you gone back and watched? It's all on Disney Plus. It's very fun.
1: And it is smart. Like, that was clever writing.
0: Yeah, it's
1: back
0: great.
1: In the day.
0: It has heart and soul to it, so I'm all for it.
1: Yeah.
0: I think that this will be fun for you, though, because you're going to be having more of your inappropriate dreams about Justin Bieber.
1: Uh-huh. I haven't had one in a long time. The last one I had, I was going to meet his family when we were going out for dinner.
0: Things are moving forward in these sex dreams you're having.
1: Yeah. Well, we've never actually, you know.
0: Oh, you haven't?
1: No, I always wake up. So now maybe if I can bring him back into my algorithm and my subconscious, maybe we will make the next move.
0: Okay.
1: And consummate this dream relationship.
0: Here's hoping it's with him and not some Muppet, because that'd be weird, right?

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0: know. You want a mic?
1: 96.3 Cruise FM, streaming at cruisefm.com and the Cruise app. Stacy and Joel with you. We've got passes for the X, super passes to give away this morning with a riddle.
2: We also, and we have rider tickets too.
1: Yeah.
2: And we have Southern Automotive Speedway tickets
1: too. We got a bunch of stuff to give away.
2: Things.
1: Yeah. But I was focusing on the super passes at this juncture of the show.
2: Right.
1: And if you want to text in to win those, we have a riddle. The riddle is, what's a part of your pants and also a ride at the X? And it's back. We found out this ride is back.
2: I stand corrected.
1: You've been misleading me that this ride is gone. Not that I'm going to go on it because I'll barf, but it is fun to watch. I think I can feel barfy just from watching it.
2: Oh, 100%. Have you ever been on it?
1: I have.
2: I did once as well.
1: I was fine. That was years and years ago, though. And now I spin
2: either.
1: My kids once or twice, and that's enough for me. I'm like, Daddy's got to sit down. So they'll be going on it. I will not. Anyway, the name of that ride, what is it? Text it to 938-0963. And hopefully we can put you on that ride. Or whatever ones you want to go on for free with those super passes. We'll give them away later on this morning. We had a post on our Facebook page. It's all about love.
2: Aww.
1: And where, because it's fun to talk about stories about where you met your significant other. We were talking yesterday about, what were we talking about? Something relationship related where I got to spout off. But how I met my wife at
2: right.
1: a wedding.
2: Yeah.
1: Yeah, so that's the topic now, but where did you meet your significant other? And we got a lot of stories. Some of them are pretty weird. Some of them are pretty funny. I'll share a couple of them with you right now. Stacey's got a couple she's picked out too. But Renee said, my hubby stalked me at the good old Fast Gas on Highway 5 and 41 when I was working there back in the day. He wore me down and I finally went on a date with him. 29 years together, 24 of them, they're married. Pretty sure my name was Fast Gas Girl to all of his friends for years after that.
2: Aww.
1: And then Tanner Petrie said, Manos on 22nd, she was a waitress there. We chatted on MSN for years, but never met in person. When I finally laid eyes on her, love at first sight. I don't believe in that bull crap, he says. But then it happened to me. Been hooked on her ever since.
2: Oh, see, these are so adorable.
1: Yeah.
2: Brittany Hoffman's, he added me on Facebook because he thought I was cute. We'll have been together 12 years in September, celebrating 2 years of marriage. So sometimes just a good old, like, people, you know, poking on Facebook back in the day. The
1: Can pokes. You still do that? Is there a way to do that still? Because I would love to.
2: Poke someone?
1: Oh, be poking around a little bit, sure.
2: That's annoying. Christina Bendel, in my mom's basement, he was friends with my older brother and I crushed hard. They had a falling out, so I never saw him again. 20 years later, Facebook message from him, we've been together 15 years, married for 11.
1: Wow.
2: That's hilarious.
1: Yeah.
2: Amanda Peck, 15 years ago at Fairhaven Bowl, it was my cousin's bachelorette party. That was the beginning of the night. He then followed us the rest of the way on the bachelorette party because he was so smitten.
1: Yeah.
2: And that's how she met. This one's a bit gross, but you know what? Love has no bounds. Greg Sarak on the kill floor at Intercon back in the day. She was working in the hog kill. I was on the beef kill floor. We were both covered in blood and poop, and it was love at first sight.
1: Well, you know what they say about couples who kill together.
2: Right? They stay together.
1: Yeah. If you want to drop a comment or your story, feel free to head over to our Facebook page.

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0: 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It's Stacey and Joel. Bonnie Tyler there. We found out in the early hours of this morning that she passed away yesterday, unexpectedly, at the age of 75 in Portugal. So, yeah, thoughts and prayers going out to her family, all the people who know her. It's very sad. Even celebrities die, and, you know, they're still real people.
1: 100%. Yeah.
0: So she was having some intestinal issues. She'd been put into an induced coma back a few months ago and passed away. But what a legend. What a great song that is there. Holding Out for a Hero is like...
1: been in a ton of movies. Like, that was a huge song back in the day.
0: It's such a pump-up song. Anytime I hear that song, yeah. I start feeling like, man, I should have become a firefighter. Or I should have done something.
1: I feel like I should be running on the spot when I hear that.
0: Well, you should, too. Yeah. But yeah, a ton of movies. That was, of course, The Crown Jewels, the marquee movie that it was in. The movie Footloose.
1: Yes.
0: And then movies like Shrek 2, the Mario Brothers movie, Angry Birds, Pokemon Detective Pikachu, Nacho Libre, Short Circuit 2, Bandits, Who's Harry Crumb, Loverboy, Shazam, Fury of the Gods, Jackass Forever. So it's been in...
1: Because you know
0: over
1: what?
0: Over and over, just because, yeah, it really sets the mood and sets the vibe.
1: Well, and how many times in a movie is somebody looking for a hero? Insert
0: right.
1: this song. Perfect
0: yeah.
1: fit. Great
0: yes,
1: song.
0: Absolutely.
1: And I just also found out that she is Welsh. I am part Welsh. You are part Welsh.
0: Yes.
1: She's one of our country women.
0: I guess so.
1: Yeah.
0: So we'll be playing a few of her songs throughout the morning. But yeah, rest in peace to her and thoughts to the family for sure.

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2: Saskatoon police have arrested a 26-year-old man following a stabbing in the downtown core earlier this week. Emergency crews responded to 5th Avenue North and 24th Street East on Monday afternoon, where a 70-year-old woman reported being stabbed by a stranger who attempted to steal her bag. The victim was transported to hospital with non-life-threatening injuries. Police successfully tracked down and arrested the suspect nearby the following day, and he now faces charges of aggravated assault and robbery. Farmers across southern Saskatchewan are facing devastating crop losses after a weekend of severe weather brought golf ball-sized hail and flash flooding to the region. Producers from Assiniboia to Swift Current report millions of dollars in damage, with some farms seeing up to 45% of their pulse, canola, and grain crops wiped out in minutes. While many are now navigating complicated insurance claims, the excess moisture and pooled water are raising immediate concerns over crop yellowing and disease. Producers say they are now desperately holding out for a stretch of warm, sunny weather to help the remaining fields recover. And the College of Physicians and Surgeons of Saskatchewan reported a notable rise in disciplinary matters involving provincial doctors in 2025. According to the college's annual report, 390 physicians were the subject of a complaint last year, up from 323 the year prior. Top allegations cited by the regulator included billing concerns, failure to maintain standards of practice, boundary breaches, and sexual misconduct. In response to the growing case volume, the college's legal department is continuing an operational review to streamline how complaints are triaged and processed. As always, you can check out all your local news stories at sasktoday.ca.
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3: Good morning, I'm Dave Thomas. The Saskatchewan Roughriders began their on-field preparations yesterday for Sunday's meeting with Hamilton. Prior to taking the field, the Ticats announced that former Rider Jake Dalagala would start in place of the injured Bo Levi Mitchell. Head coach Corey Mace talked about what the team should expect from Dalagala.
4: Another quarterback who can push the ball down the field, man. He's had obviously some experience playing here, but you know, I would say one of the livest arms probably across the league. He can make all those throws.
3: Off the field, Coach Mace was busy prior to the start of practice, calling his former teammate and Rough Riders defensive lineman Charleston Hughes to let him know that he'd been selected to the Hall of Fame. The induction will take place in Hamilton this fall. On a different field in the Western Canadian Baseball League, Okotoks scored 3 in the second inning and 3 in the third and went on to a 10-5 win over Saskatoon. In Swift Current, the 57 surrendered 7 runs in the ninth inning and fell 16-13 to Weyburn in the opener of their doubleheader. Then in Game 2, Speedy Creek rebounded with a 5-4 win. Elsewhere, Moose Jaw scored 6 times in the 6th inning and beat Medicine Hat 16-10. In the majors, Dylan Cease took a no-hitter into the 9th inning and the Toronto Blue Jays beat the San Francisco Giants 10-0 in the rubber match of their 3-game series. On a different field, the quarterfinals opened to the World Cup today with France taking on Morocco. And lastly, on the links had the Provincial Junior Golf Championship on the girls' side, defending under 19 and under 17. Champion Grace Odnikon remains in front despite shooting a 6 over 78. She heads into the final round at 9 over par with a 2-shot advantage, while Ryan Mosher will carry a 4-shot lead into Thursday's final round of the Under 19 Boys Championship after firing a tournament best 5 under par 67 yesterday. And that's your sports. Get the latest on your team delivered right to your phone with the Sports Cage Insider Report. 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
5: Cruise weather. Did we get a weather alert or a statement or anything for all that wind last night?
2: I don't think so.
5: No?
2: As the chief meteorologist who forgets the forecast immediately after she gives it, I don't think so.
5: Okay, so this is coming from a very credible source, ladies and gentlemen. We've got a weather statement in effect right now. So look out. It's because it might be warm. Ooh. Yeah, that we need batten down the hatches for that one. 24 is the high today, okay? 24. We've got a special weather statement because it's going to be 24
2: today. Watch
5: out. Yeah, there is a chance of rain as well today. Tonight, down to 13. Look out. Oh, that's really hot overnight. Down to 13 with a chance of rain. Tomorrow, up to 28, chance of rain and maybe a thunderstorm. And then Saturday, yeah, we're in the 30s, but just barely. 31, as if we can't handle that without some sort of a special statement. Sunday up to 30, and then we're back to the mid-20s for next week. I don't know what the deal is.
2: All over the place.
5: Why do we need a special weather statement for 31?
2: If you have the ability to issue special statements, I'd issue them all the time.
5: But then they don't become special anymore, right? You got to keep it special.
2: True.
5: It's got to be a special occasion. Now I feel like they're burning bridges here. It's 13 right now.
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0: Variety that rocks, 96.3 Cruise FM. It's Stacey and Joel. Good morning. We are giving away super passes for the Saskatoon X this morning. Two of them. And if you want in on that draw, you need to text.
1: I just like the way you said that.
0: Two.
2: We got two of them.
0: Two of them. Text the answer to this question. What ride is also shares the name with something on your pants or a jacket? It's pretty straightforward. You should get a bounce back that says you guessed it right.
1: It's the pocket ride.
0: It is. It's the pirate ship. That'll be given away later on. This is a fun little scandal situation that's happening, and it involves one of the biggest retailers on the globe. Walmart is selling some Saskatoon-themed shirts and sweaters, which is kind of cool. I don't know. We're featured on a shirt in Walmart, right. Saskatoon specifically.
1: Yeah, they're pulling on the tourist market.
0: I think so. They're tugging
1: it's
0: at the old
1: here.
0: Saskatoon
1: they're not. Are they selling these anywhere else? Could I go to Calgary Walmart and get one of these weird...
0: See, this... I don't know.
1: I doubt it. I bet it's just locally here.
0: But
1: so somebody locally made the decision for...
0: You think?
1: Yeah,
0: because I do know too, though, that Saskatoon has that. You know, Americans are like, "Where are you from?" And so, oh, Saskatoon, Saskatchewan. It's a a gimmick, right? It's like a joke.
1: Sure, they like to make fun of it.
0: So maybe people in the States are like, "Ooh, that's that weird place from the Grown Ups."
1: I doubt
0: movie.
1: It. I doubt that they would buy.
0: Regardless,
1: that. Yeah, they would mock it and walk by it.
0: The big scandal is that the image of the Saskatoon skyline, it's beautiful. It's sunset. It's orange. It's lovely. But there is a mountain range in the background of Saskatoon.
1: Yeah.
0: And if you've lived here for any amount of time, if you've been to the prairies, Saskatchewan specifically, you know we don't have mountains.
1: What?
0: There's also what looks like, I'm assuming they're supposed to be pelicans or birds, but they look like pterodactyls
1: or
0: dragons.
1: Well, there's a lot of stuff in that picture that is quite off-putting.
0: Very, very
1: the Besbro looks weird. The downtown scenery, the buildings, I'm pretty sure don't match.
0: Yeah.
1: And then in the landscape behind it is mountains, which, yeah, I think, that's a pretty easy mistake to make.
0: And yet, like, is this literally just somebody who was like, give me an image of Saskatoon in the old AI computer and that's what they spit out?
1: Yeah, well, that's the whole conspiracy here is like, how did it all come together? How did this end up that
0: Should
1: way?
0: Should we be proud that this is happening to us? That
1: well,
0: we're the focus of
1: I think that's the positive end of it, yeah.
0: Does it put us on the map?
1: For the sake of good radio, let's argue for these terrible AI shirts that they're selling at Walmart. I already have one. I bought one.
0: Oh, really?
1: Yeah, well, they're going to go out of print pretty quick, so then it's going to become a collector's item.
0: It will become a collector's item,
1: yeah.
0: But what if someone sees that shirt and they're like, ooh, Saskatoon does have mountains, let's go, honey.
1: Yeah.
0: A summer trip to the mountains in Saskatoon.
1: Yeah, but then it's too late, they're already here, so we win on that regard.
0: And then do we just tell
1: I'm
0: them?
1: I'm sending a bunch of these shirts out to my relatives in BC, because there was like, Saskatoon's too flat, can't come out there. It's like, no, look, the shirt's proof.
0: And maybe we could, like, write it off as, like, well, that's Blackstrap in the
1: sure.
0: background.
1: Yeah, or that's the dump.
0: Oh, yeah.
1: Right?
0: There we go.
1: Yeah, it's nice.

0: 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I'm Dave Thomas, voice of the Saskatchewan Roughriders. 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
2: It is time for the City of Saskatoon Daily Road Report. It is that time of year, ladies and gentlemen. The 2nd Avenue downtown sidewalk sale is happening. So there are quite a few closures. 2nd Avenue is closed from 20th Street East to 23rd Street East for this special event. It's not including the 22nd Street intersection. That intersection is still open. That was closed as of 5:30 a.m. this morning, and it will reopen July 11th around 7 p.m. once the festivities wrap up.
3: Yeah. And 21st is closed here, too.
2: Well, you
3: did you mention that?
2: It's not fully closed. You can still get down here, but...
3: Can you?
2: I believe
3: so. They got
2: so.
3: The signs in the way. I had to park half a block away this morning, which was really...
2: Oh, I apologize. The signs are up here. 21st is closed, yeah.
3: All right. Also to be aware of, Circle Drive East on the westbound center lane is going to be closed on Idlewild Drive North. And you know what they're doing there? They're doing radar camera maintenance, which is a conspiracy theory itself, because I thought those things weren't working anymore.
2: Where is this one?
3: If they are still working, I am about to get a lot of tickets. No, I don't know if I get a lot of tickets.
2: Where is this one, though? Circle Drive East, the westbound center lane at Idlewild? Where is that?
3: I don't know. I don't know how to... This is what it says on the City of Saskatoon website.
2: I sometimes have a hard time wrapping my brain around it.
3: Yeah, well, one of them. Well, it'll be around one of the cameras.
2: Yeah.
3: Whichever one that one is.
2: And it is just a quick little fix
3: job. Yeah, from 9 a.m. to 10:30 a.m. this morning. But I think the thing is that they're doing something with the cameras, so maybe they're pulling them out.
2: Maybe they're hiding stuff in there.
3: I don't know. Anyway.
2: If you want more information on road restrictions, delays, and detours, hit up saskatoon.ca/construction.
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0: Variety of the Rocks, 96.3 Cruise FM with Super Tramp, which is fun that they have that name because we're giving away Super Passes to the X this morning. And all you have to do is text in the answer to this riddle. What part of your pants is also a ride at the X? They share the same name. I guess it's not the exact same thing as far as what they are and their function, but the name they share is the same. Mm-hmm. Text that name to 938-0963. We're going to draw for those just after 8 o'clock, so we're shutting the contest down a little early this morning, so hurry up. If you're waiting till later on to text that answer, do it now. Put everything aside. Drop everything for this.
1: One other quick note on the text line, 938-0963. Jerry said, the lights at 39th and Idlewild, which is the McDonald's intersection, not working. Traffic is definitely backed up there. It is a code burgundy, ladies and gentlemen.
0: Oh, boy.
1: Yeah.
0: So early in the morning to hit a code burgundy.
1: I know.
0: Yeah. All right. Well, if you see anything else going on or you want to text us, you can also text us just whatever. I always like when people text us funny stuff, too. 938-0963. Sure. Yeah. Sure. Share a joke as well. So here's something that's going on that is maybe a bit super stressful for people. People are concerned about climate change in Canada, and Stats Canada did a survey to find out who is the most stressed about climate change. It turns out it's the boomers. Canadians 65 and older are the most concerned about climate change, with 59% of that group being concerned about it. The youth were the next ones, 15 to 24, who are at 51%. So it's the grandchildren and the grandparents are getting stressed out together.
1: Aww,
0: they can go hang out and have a play date and then stress about the climate. Yeah, I know.
1: Interesting.
0: Over half of Canadians, 53%, reported being very or extremely anxious about it. 30% had stress at least once a month about climate change. And then it's most prevalent among women. 59% of women were concerned about climate change and getting stressed out about it. So many things. I got this on my plate too.
1: Well, you know what?
0: And then 48% of men.
1: It was interesting because my question was like, well, what are they worried about exactly?
0: Yeah.
1: In fairness, I feel like the boomer generation does like to worry. It's something they're very good at.
0: Well, I think that's a thing that is more synonymous with the elderly.
1: Mm-hmm.
0: Right?
1: Definitely.
0: My grandma used to just worry all the time. I'd be like, hey, how are you, grandma? Oh, I'm so tired. I was up all night worrying. Right?
1: About what? The sunshine tomorrow. How bright will it be?
0: Yeah, is it going to be too much?
1: And that's what it was, actually. Risks of extreme heat. They have worry for their grandchildren and if their grandchildren are going to be okay. Not their children, just the grandchildren.
0: Yeah.
1: Property damage and sometimes like supply chain issues, right? So those are all valid concerns, but they just maybe worry a bit too much.
0: So you're not 65 plus, but you are a woman. Are you concerned about climate change, Stacey?
1: Yes and no. Obviously, I hate seeing some of the effects of what's happening.
0: Yeah.
1: But I don't worry about, like, dying from climate change at this moment.
0: Right.
1: I recognize that in the future, the potential's there.
0: Cause of death. Climate change.
1: Right. That'd be weird. And I also don't feel like my daughter is necessarily going to be in that either. I feel like it's something that is going to be bigger.
0: It's further
1: down the road.
0: 300 years away.
1: Yeah.
0: Yeah. I have zero concern over it. And the reason why is because I am now dead inside, thanks to all of the tumultuous events of the last several years. You know, I used to be a person who got concerned with the greater good and trying to have

0: have a positive impact. And I mean, I suppose it's still there at a certain level. It's there. But just after the pandemic and then like all this fear-mongering about World War III, the fear-mongering about climate change, the fear-mongering about the aliens are living here. I'm just at the point now where I feel like I would be surprised if we are around long enough to see climate kill us. Yeah. I feel like we're going to kill ourselves or aliens far before that's ever a factor. So why bother worrying about it, right?
1: Yeah.

0: Cruise FM.
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0: ahead.
1: Nine. Why? It's your turn.
0: No.
1: 96.3. It is my turn.
0: It is your turn.
1: I have the memory of a goldfish. It's
0: She does.
1: It's my
0: will verify that.
1: It's my own genetics, and it's also perimenopause.
0: I think there are other factors too. I got adult ADHD diagnosis like a year ago, and I'm
1: together?
0: Just watching you with all the stuff you do and the way you're just like, oh, a bird, hey, look at this, and then start something, don't finish it. And you're like, I have no issues at all.
1: It's funny for that reason.
0: That's part of what happens too, by the way, when you get ADHD, you go around diagnosing everybody else that has it too. You're like, ah, you're one, but you're all just daywalkers. You have no idea what's going on.
1: And I really feel like the two of us together, we make an unstoppable team.
0: Unstoppable, yes.
1: Unstoppable.
0: I mean, unless we're talking about something, finishing a job. Or starting a job, or doing a job properly.
1: Exactly.
0: I mean, maybe that's why you and I are here together at this job, because we both are very distractible.
1: What'd you say?
0: Yeah, exactly.
1: Okay, this is a rare occurrence where Joel has brought up old news. And usually both of us are, I would say, semi on the ball when it comes to local events and things that are happening. But you were just made aware that the speed cameras here in the province, not functioning.
0: I didn't know that at all. Not at all.
1: Yeah.
0: No.
1: And I talked about this when you were gone a little while ago, because I also discovered it kind of old news. It was on a Monday after the weekend before that.
0: Yeah.
1: And basically, SGI had a company that was running the cameras for them in Saskatoon, Regina, and Moose Jaw. And the company all of a sudden was like, we're done. We're ending our contract
0: early. Do we know what happened? Did SGI not pay their bill? Did the company go bankrupt?
1: It sounds like the company was having some issues. Their shares went down, blah, blah, blah. So they no longer have access to these working cameras.
0: Right.
1: But SGI, of course, who is responsible for safety on the roads, doesn't want to confirm or deny or allude to the fact that the cameras aren't working.
0: Right.
1: But guess what, guys? The cameras aren't working.
0: Is it just the speed cameras, or is it the red light cameras too?
1: Because
0: I found this out yesterday, and I've been blowing all the red lights and speeding all around. I did 16 laps around Circle Drive.
1: Just 120.
0: No. Still reasonable. So it's not dangerous, but just enough that I would get a ticket.
1: Okay.
0: Yeah.
1: And just watch that mailbox. Probably won't get anything.
0: I hope not.
1: There are 27 camera boxes across the province. I believe we have 9 spots in Saskatoon, but again, the cameras rotate.
0: It's got to be more than that, especially since they doubled them up. Right, they doubled them up at a bunch of spots on Circle Drive.
1: Yeah, that's just to scare you. It's a scare factor.
0: Yeah, of course.
1: I think.
0: Yeah, they're only like, what do they have, 3 cameras that rotate between them?
1: It's not that many.
0: No.
1: And that's the thing is
0: it's the chance to get a ticket.
1: It's the chance.
0: Yeah.
1: Yeah.
0: And it's a psychological game that SGI are playing with all of us.
1: It's 100% a mind game. They're like, well, we can't confirm or deny. You have to just still drive safely. And it's like, come on.
0: Thanks a lot, Buzzkill Police.
1: Right.

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1: Where was I when I won the lottery?
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0: 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And I don't know if they're still out, but traffic was backed up there. 938-0963. Is it still?
1: It's so burgundy.
0: Is it
1: backed
0: nasty?
1: Up almost to 36th at this point.
0: Oh, boy.
1: So that's not fun.
0: Yeah, Idlewild not great today if you're heading either direction. So maybe avoid that area if you can. Or don't avoid it and be late for work. I don't care.
1: Also,
0: maybe you don't care either.
1: Attridge, Preston Crossing, blech, looks terrible. Blech. Northbound blech. Circle. Blech. Oh, God. It's just this.
0: We should do that with traffic every time.
1: It's so gross.
0: Let's get rid of Code Burgundy and we'll just have a retching.
1: A gag index.
0: Yeah. on Circle Drive by Stone Bridge.
1: Yeah, that would not get old at all.
0: No, 938-0963 if you see anything going on there. Also, that is the number to text the riddle, the answer to the riddle. The riddle we're looking for to give you some super passes to the X. And you just have to tell us what ride shares its name with a part of your pants or your jacket. Text that name of that ride to 938-0963. What?
1: One
0: what?
1: Other thing. Charmaine, Texas. Thank you, Charmaine. Lights are out at College and Preston, which is fun. And 8th and Victoria.
0: Oh,
1: so
0: yeah.
1: So there's clearly some issues this morning.
0: Well, we had that wind overnight.
1: Yeah,
0: maybe that has something to do with
1: fell.
0: It. Or maybe it's a vandal out there. It was like, it's the perfect time.
1: Snipping the wires.
0: Yeah, it's during a windstorm. They'll never catch wind of me. Those idiot cops, right? I don't know. Who knows? Anyway, yeah, there's a bunch of outages, and that's going on as well. So we were talking about this earlier, about that Saskatoon shirt with the AI logo on it. A lot of people are mad. It's Walmart. It's all over social media. What are you doing over there?
1: I'm just looking at the text line.
0: Oh, okay.
1: Got a lot of texts.
0: Are they good texts?
1: I don't know.
0: Ones?
1: There's we got a lot of hearts from Regan over something. I think she's pretty excited to be.
0: Oh, just to be entered in for the.
1: Yeah.
0: Regan figured out the riddle.
1: Yeah.
0: So good
1: exactly.
0: job. Maybe you'll get one of those too. All right. This AI shirt. It is funny to me. How our parents who are getting older are smitten with AI. Like my dad absolutely loves AI videos and he's convinced that they're real. He has some of these, like he likes gospel AI music, right?
1: Okay.
0: Mm-hmm. And so he's been listening to these AI videos of gospel music and I'm like, they're just AI. Even the music is AI. None of it's real. And he's like, no, it's real. It is. They had a video of the two people who played the music and they were talking. I'm like, Dad, that is their AI. That's
1: they're
0: an AI video
1: fake.
0: Of them
1: yeah.
0: telling you that they're real. And worse than that, they're lying to you about being a real person while trying to play gospel music for you.
1: Like that's so weird.
0: I don't know. Is your mom like that at all?
1: My mom, bless her heart, she loves bumblebees, right? So she's
0: yeah.
1: got a lot of garden sculptures that are bumblebees and stuff. And she saw this lamp and it was a wire body of the bee with a bulb in the middle. It was very cute. And she's like, where can I get one of these? And my brother and I look at the video instantly. Mom, that's AI. Same deal. No.
0: Yeah.
1: No, look, they've made and they showed them making this lamp. And we were like, Mom, if it looks too nice, it's probably fake. Like,
0: yeah.
1: There's a very good chance. And she was so actually upset. She's like, well, why do they take advantage of people like this?
0: Yeah.
1: I was like, well, that's the internet, Mom.
0: Well, and they can churn out the content really easy.
1: Oh, so fast.
0: And make it sellable. I just think it's funny that this generation who were like, don't trust the TV, don't trust the government, are now getting just bamboozled by AI all over the place.
1: Yes, be careful of them. Warn your parents.
0: God
1: tell
0: bless them.
1: Them.
0: You know, they're having a hard time with it.

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2: Saskatoon police have arrested a 26-year-old man following a stabbing in the downtown core earlier this week. Emergency crews responded to 5th Avenue North and 24th Street East on Monday afternoon, where a 70-year-old woman reported being stabbed by a stranger who attempted to steal her bag. The victim was transported to hospital with non-life-threatening injuries. Police successfully tracked down and arrested the suspect nearby the following day, and he now faces charges of aggravated assault and robbery. Farmers across southern Saskatchewan are facing devastating crop losses after a weekend of severe weather brought golf ball-sized hail and flash flooding to the region. Producers from Assiniboia to Swift Current report millions of dollars in damage, with some farms seeing up to 45% of their pulse, canola, and grain crops wiped out in minutes. While many are now navigating complicated insurance claims, the excess moisture and pooled water are raising immediate concerns over crop yellowing and disease. Producers say they are now desperately holding out for a stretch of warm, sunny weather to help the remaining fields recover. And the College of Physicians and Surgeons of Saskatchewan reported a notable rise in disciplinary matters involving provincial doctors in 2025. According to the college's annual report, 390 physicians were the subject of a complaint last year, up from 323 the year prior. Top allegations cited by the regulator included billing concerns, failure to maintain standards of practice, boundary breaches, and sexual misconduct. In response to the growing case volume, the college's legal department is continuing an operational review to streamline how complaints are triaged and processed. As always, you can check out all your local news stories at sasktoday.ca.
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3: Good morning, I'm Dave Thomas. The Saskatchewan Roughriders began their on-field preparations yesterday for Sunday's meeting with Hamilton. Prior to taking the field, the Ticats announced that former Rider Jake Dalagala would start in place of the injured Bo Levi Mitchell. Head coach Corey Mace talked about what the team should expect from Dalagala.
4: Another quarterback who can push the ball down the field, man. He's had obviously some experience playing here. But, you know, I would say one of the livest arms probably across the league. He can make all those throws.
3: Off the field, Coach Mace was busy prior to the start of practice, calling his former teammate and Rough Riders defensive lineman Charleston Hughes to let him know that he'd been selected to the Hall of Fame. The induction will take place in Hamilton this fall. On a different field in the Western Canadian Baseball League, Okotoks scored 3 in the second inning and 3 in the third and went on to a 10-5 win over Saskatoon. In Swift Current, the 57 surrendered 7 runs in the 9th inning and fell 16-13 to Weyburn in the opener of their doubleheader. Then in Game 2, Speedy Creek rebounded with a 5-4 win. Elsewhere, Moose Jaw scored 6 times in the 6th inning and beat Medicine Hat 16-10. In the majors, Dylan Cease took a no-hitter into the 9th inning and the Toronto Blue Jays beat the San Francisco Giants 10-0 in the rubber match of their 3-game series. On a different field, the quarterfinals opened to the World Cup today with France taking on Morocco. And lastly, on the links of the Provincial Junior Golf Championship on the girls' side, defending under 19 and under 17 champion Grace Odnikon remains in front despite shooting a 6 over 78. She heads into the final round at 9 over par with a 2-shot advantage, while Ryan Mosher will carry a 4-shot lead into Thursday's final round of the Under-19 Boys Championship after firing a tournament best 5 under par 67 yesterday. And that's your sports. Get the latest on your team delivered right to your phone with the Sports Cage Insider Report. 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
2: Okay, just before we get to the forecast, traffic is not looking great. Obviously, because of the wind last night, the thunderstorm, we've seen a lot of trees down. We've had some power outages.
5: Yeah.
2: And a lot of traffic lights not functioning to the best of their abilities today. That being 39th and Idlewild. Idlewild is a code burgundy from about 33rd Street right up to the overpass of Circle Drive there. So that's not looking great. Things have maybe improved a little bit. Circle Drive northbound as you get to Preston Crossing.
5: College looks very bad, though.
2: Lights out at College in Preston, I believe somebody mentioned. So not good on College there, not good on Idlewild. So take that into account. 938-0963 if you want to contribute. And then weather-wise today for us as we start the downtown sidewalk sale, 24, slight chance of rain this morning, which maybe we've already had. Who knows?
5: There's a 70% chance that it's going to be really nice, though.
2: Yeah. Let's focus on
5: that.
2: Overnight, maybe a thunderstorm. Tomorrow, 28 and only a 40% chance of things being good, but a 60% chance of something. 31 on Saturday, scorching hot. That's probably the special weather statement that Environment Canada did release. 30 on Sunday.
5: How is that hot enough to warrant a special statement? 31, come on.
2: I don't
5: on.
2: Know, man. They love putting out statements.
5: I know
2: special
5: they do.
2: Special ones, yellow ones,
5: again,
2: orange ones.
5: They're not
2: ones.
5: Special if you put them out too often. They no longer become special. Now they're just statements.
2: That's true.
5: Oh, we got another statement from Environment Canada. Here we go.
2: What if we stop? Like, what if we start ignoring them? Then they're going to feel bad.
5: Yeah, then we'll show
2: Jeez.
5: Them.
2: Jeez. Anyway, it is currently sunny and cloudy and 15 degrees.
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0: 96.3 Cruise FM with some Bonnie Tyler there. Sad news, finding out she passed away yesterday at the age of 75. It sounds like she was dealing with an intestinal illness issue. She was in an induced coma a little while ago in Portugal and then basically didn't recover from that coma and her health deteriorated. She did pass away. But man, she has contributed some absolute bangers to movies, TV shows, to us here on the radio. We love playing Bonnie Tyler.
1: Absolutely.
0: And definitely sad to hear of her passing. And then just because of the way radio works and the awkwardness of this, we now are going to do a giveaway for some super passes to
1: not
0: East Saskatoon X. No, it's just the way that everything happens.
1: Hey, let's talk about someone's untimely and unfortunate passing. Also, let's give away super passes.
0: I mean, we're going to make someone's day, right?
1: Yes.
0: Let's think of it that
1: way. Yes, okay.
0: So thanks to everybody who texted in the keyword, which this morning was zipper.
1: Yeah, we're wrapping it up early this morning.
0: Zipper is a ride at the exhibition, and it's also part of your pants.
1: Yes.
0: Or your jacket.
1: And it's also a merge that is poorly done.
0: Yeah.
1: In Saskatoon and around the province.
0: That's right.
1: All right. I'll grab a number out of here. Have a look at this one. Do you think this is a local number or do you think that this is...
0: I'm thinking 100% local.
1: Provincial. 100% local. Okay. Let's see if I need the one in front of it. I'm dialing here. And this is so exciting for everybody while I do this dialing.
0: It is.
1: It's real. Well,
0: riveting.
1: I mean, you know what? If you've entered the contest, I bet it's exciting, right? Because you're wondering if I'm dialing your number.
0: Exactly.
1: Or you're doing something else and you've forgotten completely that you've entered the contest.
0: Mm-hmm.
1: Yesterday. Hello? Oh, hi.
0: Hello?
2: Hi.
1: Who's this?
2: This is Annika. Who is this?
1: Annika?
0: This is Stacy and Joel calling from Cruise.
2: Hi.
0: Hi. What are you up to this morning?
2: I'm just leaving the gym here.
0: Good for you. Starting the day off with some physical fitness.
1: You know, you sound very laid back for somebody who's just been exercising.
2: Well, it only took me an hour and a half to get ready, so I had some time to wind down.
0: Good.
1: Okay.
0: That's important.
1: Yeah.
0: Definitely. Congratulations, Annika. You won yourself two super passes for the Saskatoon X. Are you a regular frequenter of the exhibition?
2: I try to go every year.
0: Yeah. Yeah. It's always a good time. And what do you prefer, food or rides?
2: More so food, for sure.
0: Yep. That's my girl. That's right.
1: Well, eat the X and then you'll have to do extra gym time. That's for sure.
0: Yeah, exactly. Okay, well, congratulations. Stay on the line. We'll get some details from you. And we will be giving another pair of super passes away tomorrow.

0: 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I'm Dave Cruise Thomas, FM. 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

0: 96.3 Cruise FM with Variety, The Rocks. It's Stacey and Joel here. Still to come this morning, we've got more tickets to give away. One for the Rough Rider game where they're taking on the Hamilton Ticats. That's coming up on Sunday. And it's the Hot Wheels game. They're going to have a car show outside. And also, in the theme of racing, they're going to have a corgi race.
1: So cute.
0: In between quarter. Is it at halftime? Is that when they're doing it? That's the big halftime show?
1: I believe
0: show?
1: So, yeah.
0: Oh, wow.
1: Mm-hmm.
0: So they're getting FIFA. Is getting Justin Bieber. We're getting the corgis, the best in the province to race in this game. So we're going to give those away with the perfect 10 coming up before 9. Also,

0: Saturday, and we're giving away tickets. A lot of race themed stuff. Tickets for that coming up
1: after
0: 9. It's
1: been a racy morning, you could say.
0: Yes, very racy around here all the time. Nonstop raciness. That's what we're known for.
1: Mm-hmm.
0: All right.
1: And nonstop romance. We asked a fun question on the Facebook page. How did you meet your significant other?
0: So many cute stories.
1: Honestly, I have been scrolling all morning reading the 150 some comments that we've been getting. I love this kind of stuff.
0: Yeah.
1: Because when you do actually ask somebody that question, the look on their face changes and they love to tell that story.
0: For
1: because
0: sure.
1: Sometimes it's unique. Sometimes it's straightforward.
0: Although people seem a little off-put if it's just like, well, we met on Tinder, you know.
1: But don't, because that's where
0: I know, but that's how they respond to that one.
1: Yeah.
0: So, but if it's some other weird coincidence or something like that, it's always fun to hear about it.
1: Amber Linsmeyer, Dublin's, Inc. and Fed, 2007. I was a waitress. He was a bouncer. Cute.
0: Yeah.
1: That's a lovely little connection. Kathy Cleveland, I was working as a coat check girl for a potluck supper. He checked his coat. He was so handsome. We were both barely 17. That was 44 years ago. We are still going strong. Ooh, love that. Jen Ogilglo, I apologize, Jen, for butchering your name. Cruising 8th Street until he pulled over in the subway parking lot. So that's a nice local connection.
0: I didn't know anybody actually met cruising. I just thought it was a bunch of like, we go do this, but then there's no actual...
1: Well, yeah, if you pull over...
0: Meetup outcome that happens from
1: into
0: it.
1: A parking lot and start talking about your car and what have you. Denise Taylor, at work, 2005, a restaurant called Fajita Willie's on 8th and Louise. It was a very short-lived place, but clearly the romance survived.
0: Wow.
1: Linda Lomax, at his ex-wife's house. That sounds like a story I'd like to hear about.
0: Yeah.
1: Same with this one, Karen Cottrell in the emergency room.
0: Is there more to it, or is that all they said?
1: That's all they said.
0: Oh, okay.
1: They're very alluding.
0: We both had matching stab wounds.
1: Maybe.
0: And then we hit it off after that.
1: Autumn Carswell, I was playing basketball in my driveway when I was 14. He was biking down the street with a mutual friend of ours. Our friend introduced us. He was 13. Now we're 30 and 29 with two kids. Adorable. And I like this one, Michelle Kauth. She said, he was my dance instructor. It was a total Patrick Swayze dirty dancing moment. Yes, I love that. And one final one, Sherry Emling. She said, playing Yahtzee on my phone. He's from Texas, and now we're married.
0: Wow.
1: See,
0: it just shows you never know where you can meet somebody.
1: Honestly.
0: Right? And
1: yeah.
0: Also not in a way that you're expecting or looking for.
1: Mm-hmm.
0: I feel like those are the best ones where it just kind of happens.
1: Yes, exactly.
0: If you got one, drop it on our Facebook page. We'd love to hear it.

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0: 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We've got, in a few minutes, the Perfect 10, a game we like to play. 10 questions, chances for many people to get in to win, depending on how many wrong answers we get. But that's going to be for some tickets to go see the Rough Riders play. They're playing the Ticats on Sunday, and it's the Hot Wheels game. They're going to have some nice cars outside, along with the tailgating, and also a corgi race during the game, too, which is...
1: adorable.
0: I feel like they should do it while the play is going on, because that would be...
1: Let the corgis loose on the field.
0: That would be something.
1: How cute would that
0: Absolutely.
1: Be?
0: Absolutely. So we'll have that coming up in a few minutes. This is a story that's been all over the news lately, and you know what? It's kind of gross, in my opinion. I have liked some of the stuff that's been going on with the federal government, as far as there have been some tax breaks and some initiatives to try and work with the West, which hasn't happened much, I would say, in the last decade, right? So the West doesn't feel that alienated. But the whole thing with the BC condos and the buying up of those, I know you haven't heard about this too much because you're a bit hot to trot for Prime Minister Mark Carney.
1: Well, it's not that. It's just, I don't, when it comes to politics, I don't know. It doesn't interest me, and
0: it's not interesting, but it should, yeah, because it has to do with our money. And also, there's a bit of a potential for a conflict of interest with this whole thing, right? So they're buying up these 22 unsold vacant BC condos from developers to convert them into affordable rent-owned housing, which sounds nice at face value. But then you have the opposition parties calling it, and this is a few of them, not just the conservatives, immoral condo bailout using taxpayer money to socialize the losses of wealthy developers.
1: Right.
0: Right? So these developers are going to take a hit, so the government's bailing them out. And who speculated on real estate and priced units too high, rather than letting the market naturally correct? So where the conflict of interest comes in is that there could be prominent developers that recently attended a high-priced Liberal fundraiser, and Brookfield Asset Management, which Carney chaired before becoming PM, is actively making massive property investments in BC. Right?
1: I see.
0: So there's an ethical concern here, and the conservatives, and you know what's serious then, when they called an emergency summer meeting, right, when they're going to break up their summer break to go and talk about it, they wanted to just, you know, have a committee look at it and... you know, check all of it out for transparency's sake. And then the Liberals voted it down to abruptly shut down and adjourn the debate and the discussion.
1: Nope,
0: we're not looking at this. We're not talking about it. It's just happening, right?
1: Well, and the thing is, it's like that Lay's commercial, you can't eat just one. Like, how can you help out and bail out one condo development in Vancouver? What about the other ones across Canada that are struggling? They would love a bailout from the federal government.
0: There's that part of it, too. The part that I don't like is the lack of transparency, right? You have all these bills for the internet where the government wants access to your phone. Mm-hmm. They want all of the internet service providers to store everything you've been doing so they can look at it. And then when we're like, hey, let's have a look at what's going on with you, they're like, no.
1: We shut that down.
0: That's not happening.
1: You can't look.
0: No. What are you hiding? That's my question.

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0: 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Stacy and Joel with you. Good morning. Let's do this. We got a pair of tickets to give away for the Rider game on Sunday in Regina, where the sun will be shining. A perfect day for some football. They're taking on the Ticats, and we want to send you with the perfect 10. 10 trivia questions. If you guess them all correct, you win the tickets. If you get one wrong, you're out. We move to the next caller. You do have the ability to call back in and try to win those again. That's just something nice that we do for you.
1: You can call back in, but we will not answer it. No, we will answer it.
0: We will answer it. And, it's a fun way to potentially win some tickets. Let's head to the phones, shall we, Joel?
1: Okay, here we go. Hello, Cruise FM. Who's this?
2: This is Wayne.
1: Hi, Wayne. What's going on today?
2: Not much. Working.
0: Okay.
1: And that was an exciting answer.
0: Potentially winning some tickets. Are you ready for question one, Wayne?
2: Oh, gosh, probably not, but let's go anyway.
0: Okay, there are 110 of these units when measuring a CFL field.
2: I didn't catch that. I'm sorry.
0: There are 110 of these units when measuring a CFL field.
2: Meters.
0: That is incorrect. Thanks for coming out, Wayne. Have a good day.
1: Hi, Cruz.
3: Hey.
1: Can you answer that one? Do you catch it?
3: I didn't catch it, no, because I'm on the Bluetooth.
1: Oh, I see.
0: You're on the what?
1: He's on his Bluetooth.
0: On his Bluetooth. Okay. Yeah. What's your name, first of all?
3: Gord.
0: Gord. There are 110 of these units when you measure a CFL field.
3: Yards.
0: That is correct. What is the penalty called when a player gets rough with the passer?
3: Roughing the passer?
0: That is correct. Question number three. What's another term for a football?
3: Pigskin.
0: Pigskin's correct. Question four. What do the refs throw when there's a penalty?
3: Flag.
0: A flag is correct. Question five. What do you call the big yellow poles at the end of each end zone?
3: The goalposts.
0: Goalposts. We also would have taken uprights. Question six. What beverage do players traditionally pour over the coach after a big win?
3: Gatorade.
0: Gatorade is right.
1: Did you get help with that answer? Is that what I heard?
3: Well, my brother's here, but come on.
0: Oh, your brother.
1: It's a team effort. Yeah. Okay.
0: This is adorable. Okay, question seven. Yeah. What's the event called that takes place in the parking lot before the game?
3: Tailgating.
0: Tailgating's correct. Question number eight. How many teams are there in the CFL?
3: Nine
0: is correct. Question nine. What was dumped on someone's driveway after Paul McCallum missed an 18-yard field goal at the West Division Final against BC in 2004?
3: Manure, but I didn't do it.
0: All right. Question 10. What is the name of the NHL hockey game that's played on CFL fields in the winter, but it's not the Winter Classic?
3: NHL hockey game?
0: Yep.
1: Yeah, the name of the NHL hockey game. They call the one they play of these in the United States the Winter Classic. Here in Canada, when they do it on the off years, is called the...
3: Oh,
0: no swearing, boys.
3: No, sorry. Well,
1: we got a lot of deliberating going. You got 5 seconds.
0: Four.
3: Okay, yeah. No, Winter
0: Bowl. Winter Bowl's not quite right.
1: Well, you guys did really good.
0: Yeah, have a good day.
1: Better luck next time. Hi, Cruz.
4: Hey, Cruz. How you doing?
1: Good. Who's this?
4: It's Rob.
1: Okay, Rob, we're on question 10 here. What's the name of the NHL hockey game that's played on CFL fields in the winter? It's not the Winter Classic. What is it?
4: The Heritage Classic.
0: Oh. That's correct. Swooping in at number 10 and winning the tickets. Congratulations, Rob. Nicely done. Were you following along with the questions?
4: Oh, I definitely was.
0: And how are you doing?
4: I'm doing well.
0: Okay.
4: I think I would have gone all 10.
1: Okay.
0: Well, I love your confidence.
1: Yeah.
0: Stay on the line. And we will give one more pair of tickets away to the game tomorrow.

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2: You can immediately tell how old people are when you talk about Radiohead. Anyone born after 1988 looks at their old stuff like a dirty Kleenex. But you know what? Keep your kid A's and in rainbows for the rest of us. It never got better than the Bends and Pablo Honey. And Creep will always be our generation's Radiohead song.

0: 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It's Stacey and Joel here with you. It is going to be a pretty warm day. It's a decent one, up to about 24, mix of sun and cloud. We've got local smoke. I don't know. It's weird that we've got smoke and we got rain and we got all the stuff. Rain
1: when
0: is supposed to get rid of
1: smoke
0: the
1: roll in.
0: It's in there. It's for tonight. We're looking at local smoke.
1: Oh.
0: Yeah. Overnight tonight, though, maybe
1: another thunder.
0: Yeah, another thunderstorm. 13 is the overnight low. Tomorrow, good chance it will be a rainy and thundery day. 60% chance of rain or thunderstorms tomorrow. High 28, though, so pretty nice. The weekend looks hot. It is hot, just like what?
1: Hot?
0: Like a hot
1: surface
0: tamale.
1: Surface of the sun.
0: Sure. Or your mom.
1: That was bad. Like my mom. She's got it going on.
0: Yes, she does. Okay. 31 is the high tomorrow, Sunday 30, and then we're back to the 20s for next week. Saskatoon right now at 17 degrees.

0: 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Stacy and Joel, we want to give away a couple of passes to Family Appreciation Night at Sutherland Automotive Speedway. It's happening on Saturday, and we're looking for caller 10, 938.
1: You want to say what we're going to make them do?
0: Oh, yeah. You have to do your best impression of a race car.
1: Yeah, you're going to have to do a race car.
0: So be prepared. If you're not going to do it, you're not going to get the tickets.
1: That's right.
0: 938-0963. Yeah.

0: 96.3 Cruise FM with Variety, The Rocks. It's Stacey and Joel here. We have passes to give away to Family Appreciation Night at Sutherland Automotive Speedway. We're going to head over to the phone. We've got our caller 10. Hello, who's this?
1: It's Norman.
0: Norman, you are caller 10. Yes.
2: Oh, all right.
0: Wow.
1: Congratulations to myself.
2: Yeah. Congratulations to yourself, but let's not get carried away.
0: Although, there is still one more
2: hoop.
0: One more hoop to jump through.
2: Let's you know what it is.
1: Yeah.
0: Go ahead. Let's hear your best race car impersonation.
2: I'm impressed.
0: Nice.
2: That was actually really good.
1: Combination of a motorcycle and a car.
2: Hey, whatever works, man. You did it, and we'll give you those tickets.
0: Do you do that professionally?
1: When I'm riding my motorbike, I just pretend, because I'd ride a little smaller one now.
0: Oh, okay.
2: Well, if it makes it sound faster and bigger, why not?
0: Where are you calling from right now?
1: I'm calling from Gordie Howe Campground. We seasonal here.
0: Oh, nice. I was wondering if you were in public making those race car noises
1: in
0: the phone.
1: My wife is sitting here.
0: Oh, yeah.
1: She's always making fun of me.
0: So does she think you've lost your mind, or is she already feels that way?
1: She already knows that.
0: Oh, yeah. Okay. Gotcha.
1: I have about 10 different voices so for her.
2: Well, that sounds entertaining. And also, the Gordie Howe Campground is a lovely little hidden gem in Saskatoon.
1: It is. Many people don't know it's here.
2: Congratulations, Norman. Two tickets for

0: But why have breakfast?
1: This tastes like boring.
0: When you could be having breakfast.
2: It's like someone is petting kittens in my mouth.
0: Don't gamble with your grub. 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

0: 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We are done. We had a good little show.
1: It was
0: today.
1: Fun today.
0: I would venture to say it was.
1: Oh, I was going to say it.
0: Go ahead.
1: This might be our best show ever.
0: Yeah, I think it was the best one to date. We keep doing even better shows.
1: The confidence we have in ourselves is gross.
0: Is it?
1: A little.
0: I don't know, man. Self-belief. If you can't believe in yourself, who else can believe in you?
1: I guess.
0: Right?
1: It's just that we do it all the time, and I feel like we're setting ourselves up a little high.
0: Being delusional in a positive way, I feel like, is just fine. I feel like that's a good thing, because if you live up here and it feels good up there, even though it's a steaming pile of crap out there, why not?
1: I guess.
0: Right?
1: Whatever
0: why
1: floats
0: not?
1: Our boat.
0: Those kind of delusions, I think, are the good ones, so... Enjoy a positive delusion today. You can be delusional just like us. And why don't you have the best day at work ever today, too?
1: Do it.
0: Yeah. So we had a good time today. We talked about a lot of fun stuff. Stacey's looking forward to having another heated dream about
1: spicy
0: Justin Bieber.
1: He's performing at the FIFA halftime show with Madonna and Shakira and other people.
0: We're both headed to Walmart right now to go buy some of those AI-made Saskatoon shirts that are all the buzz.
1: I kind of want to get one.
0: I'm going to buy
1: just
0: one.
1: Just have one.
0: I want to wear it, man.
1: Absolutely.
0: It looks so dumb.
1: It does.
0: Which is, I'm all about that.
1: Mountain range of Saskatoon.
0: Tomorrow we have more tickets to give away. It'll be our final pair of tickets for the Rough Rider game against Hamilton.
1: Our final pair of Super Passes.
0: Is that it? Are we not going to give any more away
1: after
0: that?
1: I don't know. Maybe we should allude to more.
0: It'll be our final pair for the week.
1: Yes.
0: For sure.
1: Yeah.
0: We don't have any more other than that to give away this week.
1: Also, if you're looking for something to do for lunch today, the sidewalk sale.
0: Oh, yeah.
1: Started. We can see them setting up madly right now.
0: Yeah.
1: Weather forecast looks good. I'm sure a few tents will blow around at some point, but that's what happens at a sidewalk sale.
0: Okay, well, we'll see you out there.
1: Okay.
0: Smell you out there.
1: Okay.

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1: Happy Thursday, everybody. It's Sean. Thanks for hanging out. I mentioned yesterday on the show how we had an ice cream truck come through our neighborhood. My very pregnant wife jumped all over it. Guess who showed back up right in front of our house last night again? Ice cream truck. Wife back out the door again. It is very funny. I think he has figured out that he has hit his jackpot.

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1: Have you guys seen how people are making fun of the owner of the Carolina Hurricanes because he put his entire family on the Stanley Cup? I think it's like 5 or 7 people. It's just his family. It's his wife and his kids. I understand he owns the team, so I guess he gets final say, but that's crazy. That's such like a, I don't know if scumbag is the right word, but it is pretty awful. Like, could you imagine if you were somebody who actually worked for the team and then you saw that just the owner's kid took your place on the Stanley Cup forever? That's lame. Everybody gets, you shouldn't be allowed to do that. It's super lame.

0: 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I'm Dave Thomas, voice of the Saskatchewan Rough Riders. 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
1: I saw that they were putting out all the Emmy nominations last night. Widow's Bay got nominated for 19 Emmys. If you have not watched that show. It is so good. It is worth doing the like free Apple subscription for, I don't know, like a month just to binge watch it all. Trust me. And that's exactly what I did.

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1: I think I was talking yesterday about how they're going into pre-production for season 3 of Fallout. Now, yesterday they announced that they're going to start working on a new Fallout game. I mean, between this and the show news, it's been a great week for me. I can't wait to play a new Fallout game. I can't wait to play a game that barely functions, but I still spend hours and hours and hours of my life inside of.

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1: Life is a series of choices. 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
1: Happy Thursday, everybody. Thanks for hanging out, as per usual. Should you guys get the Canada Groceries and Essentials benefit thing? Apparently it was supposed to go out the other day. It replaced the GST or HST or whatever, right? Depends on how much money you make as whether or not you actually get it. I don't get those anymore, which I miss. I do remember when I did get them, when I was single, living alone, just, you know, not making a lot of money. I used to immediately go to the grocery store and buy a turkey and roast it. I don't know why that became a thing I did, but it did. I'd get those checks and I'd be like, all right, I'm going to buy a turkey and I'm going to eat this for 3 days now.

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1: I'm on a little bit of a winning streak right now with the lottery. I've won three straight free games in a row. You know, I'd prefer some money, but hey, you know, a win's a win.

0: 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I'm Dave Thomas, voice of the Saskatchewan Rough Riders. 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
1: I was on Facebook Marketplace today and somebody was selling roller shoes. 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
1: I wish more provinces and territories in the country had fun license plates like the Northwest Territories does, the polar bear ones. 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
1: Oh, the weekend is almost upon us, my friends. Happy Thursday. It's Sean. I was playing mini sticks with my buddy's kids last night. 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
1: Do you guys remember the boom of like illegal DVDs? 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That was a big thing in my hometown. Kids today don't understand the struggle of buying bootleg DVDs, the gamble. Sometimes you'd get a good one, and other times you'd get one that looked like, I don't know, it was filmed through somebody's phone. You'd literally see somebody get up and walk across the screen in the middle of you watching a movie. I mean, but you couldn't really complain because they would sell them for like $5. I remember I worked at a place and a guy used to pull up and he had them in his car. I watched every new movie like that for like 2 years.

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1: This is insane. A kid over in Texas, teenager, survived getting struck by lightning. I guess he was in his house. House was hit by lightning. Electricity traveled through his gaming setup while he was playing video games. The lightning strike was like strong enough it caused a fire in the attic of the house. What? This is why, now I know why my parents were very strict about this when I was a kid. They, the moment there was a crack of thunder, everything was unplugged and turned off.
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1: This has to be one of the more insane stories I've seen in a while. This is the headline. Student pilot successfully landed a plane by herself after her instructor jumped out of the plane. What? Could you imagine being that person? Someone's trying to teach you how to fly and they jump out of the plane mid-flight. Bill Burr has a stand-up bit about this that he did years ago. Watch it on YouTube. That's crazy. I rewatched it. When he was talking about it, I was like, oh, that's insane. I can't believe that happened to somebody. How do you ever recover from that? That's got to be one of the craziest things I've ever heard in my life.
2: I don't believe it. Don't touch me. Hey, Ray. Hey, Sean.

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1: Happy Thursday, everyone. It's Sean. So the Blue Jays kind of don't suck so much right now, huh? What do they won, like 2 or 3 games in a row? Hell yeah. I'm waiting for them to be good again. Are they going to do this thing where they were in the World Series and then terrible the next year? Because that's a bummer.

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2: That's true.
1: So we're going to take this first hour to talk all about music and what's going on in the world of that. We'll start it off by talking about Oasis and the rumors going around about them.

0: Cruise Afternoons with Chad and Evan.
1: All sorts of rumors about Oasis playing in 2027. And they said after they did their tour last year, they didn't say that they were never going to play again. You know, they alluded to that, you know, there's a good chance we will play again.
2: It's a lot of money.
1: Wow, that's the thing, right? Now, here's the crazy thing. The rumor is that they're taking over Manchester City's home ground, the Etihad Stadium, for 12 nights. That's over 6 weeks. And that is starting in June of 2027. Here's the crazy thing, too. There could be 20 shows. That could turn into 20 shows there. And then they will reportedly be playing Nebworth six times over 3 weeks.
2: Well, they've got a lot of legendary history with that.
1: Tons of history there.
2: Well,
1: so
2: Etihad Stadium holds just under 62,000 people. So if they do 20 shows there, do the math.
1: Yeah, that's a lot.
2: I can't do the math because I'm super dumb. But
1: a million.
2: It's going to be, and they'll sell it. Like the thing is, too, acts have caught on that they don't need to tour as, like, they don't need to travel as much because other people are willing to travel to go see them.
1: I think 20 shows is a lot. And maybe it ends up being 20 shows over, like, you know, they're 12 nights at Etihad Stadium and then the six shows at Nebworth. And maybe that'll expand slightly. Maybe they'll add two more and it's 20 total.
2: Right.
1: But the one story I was reading was a 20-show residency and then Nebworth.
2: I mean, maybe it'll be like Billy Joel did, where he played Madison Square Garden once a month.
1: Like, right.
2: It could be something like that, too.
1: Well, they're playing twice a week.
2: Is that what the plan? Holy man.
1: Well, 12-night residency across 6 weeks.
2: Oh, yeah.
1: See, I did the quick math on that.
2: Well, good for you.
1: Yeah.
2: Super smart, this guy over here.
1: You're telling me. You're telling me. But that's pretty crazy. I mean, I've never been to the UK, and I haven't seen Oasis. So, right. I mean, like, I'd do that.
2: Yeah, I would go see Oasis again. Like they were that good.
1: And you get two birds stoned at once, right? You get to do a bit of traveling.
2: Yeah,
1: and go see Oasis.
2: You get to swear you get to say words there that are totally unacceptable here.
1: That's the best.
2: You get to call your friends those words.
1: Oh man, I'm
2: on
1: it.
2: You know what I'm talking about?
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1: It's not all great news when it comes to the music world. We've lost a pretty big name in the world of music. Bonnie Tyler passed away yesterday, so we'll talk about her and exactly what happened right away.

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0: Kat and Evan.
1: Crazy news coming down this morning. Bonnie Tyler passed away. Total eclipse of the heart. Holding out for a hero.
2: She's only 75.
1: Yeah, so she had bowel surgery and the removal of her appendix. She was in an induced coma.
2: Oh, man.
1: And, yeah, she ended up passing away. Her family announced that this morning on her website. So, pretty crazy. Sad. That's a big name.
2: I remember as a kid, I had a little bit of a crush on Bonnie Tyler.
1: Oh, yeah.
2: Like,
1: absolutely.
2: Your music video would come on, especially for Total Eclipse of the Heart, and I'd be like...
1: Well, if you ever watch, and I actually just went back and watched Holding Out for a Hero video, and it might be one of the cheesiest videos I've ever watched this morning, but she... not this is forever.
2: Yeah.
1: But that was a big song, too. And, you know, people talk Total Eclipse of the Heart, but right. I need a hero.
2: Oh, yeah. That one was used in, that's been used in like a ton of shows.
1: Oh, commercial shows, movies, for sure, tons. And I mean, Total Eclipse of the Heart, one of the biggest songs of all time.
2: Yeah, of course.
1: You know, so.
2: She had, I think she had quite a history too, because she wasn't your typical pop star. Because at the time it was, you know, Kylie Minogue. And I think she was just a different kind of pop star in the moment.
1: Right.
2: So I don't think she was like an overnight success like a lot of other pop stars were too.
1: Mm.
2: Sad news. Sad news to hear.
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1: The Edmonton Elks will look to get back into the win column when they host the winless Ottawa Red Blacks in CFL action tonight. The 3-1 Elks suffered their first loss last week, falling to the BC Lions 36-24. Meanwhile, the 0-4 Red Blacks are coming off a 27-22 loss to the Rough Riders. The FIFA World Cup quarterfinals will begin today with France taking on Morocco in Foxborough, Massachusetts. The Toronto Blue Jays have the day off after taking 2 of 3 games against the Giants in San Francisco. Toronto wrapped up the series with a 10-0 thumping yesterday, aided by an 11-strikeout, one-hit effort from star pitcher Dylan Cease. And Chicago Blackhawks center Connor Bedard will miss the start of the season after he had surgery on his left shoulder yesterday. Bedard got hurt skating with a group of NHL players last week and is expected to need 4 months to recover.
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0: Cruise, very proud to be the exclusive media sponsor for the Sutherland Automotive Speedway Fan Appreciation Night coming up here on Saturday. It's going to be taking place, at the Sutherland Automotive Speedway,
1: that's
0: obviously,
1: right?
0: Yeah. But gates open up at 3 o'clock. Races will get underway at 5, and tickets are only $10.
1: It'll be a hot one.
0: It will be a hot speedway. Man, you're at the racetrack in the evening.
1: Mm-hmm.
0: Nothing beats that.
1: Yeah, it's a cool,
0: great time.
1: Yeah.
0: So check it out, sscra.ca.
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1: Mission Control, we're locked in and ready to go. 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Everybody get your hands up. Check it out. Oh, oh, yeah, yeah.
2: Oh, well, anyway, that's
1: the first time that's ever happened to me. I swear. 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
1: Crossovers rarely work, except for Freddy versus Jason. Which
2: oh, that was one of the, what about Alien versus Predator?
1: Oh, Alien versus Predator.
2: Those were good.
1: But what about Men in Black and 21 Jump Street?
2: Probably pretty stupid.
1: It almost happened.
2: What?
1: Yeah, I'll explain it coming up.

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1: Reboots, they were the big thing for a while there, and 21 Jump Street was a big reboot, right? You know, the TV series, and then they made it into a movie featuring Channing Tatum and Jonah Hill and Ice Cube. Mm-hmm. So there's 21 Jump Street, and then there was 22 Jump Street, the sequel.
2: Well, yeah, because numbers go up.
1: Yeah, that's right. Well, it's funny you say that. We'll get to that in a second here. They were apparently working on a third 21 Jump Street, and you could guess, what were they going to call it?
2: The 23 Jump Street.
1: No. They're actually going to call it MIB 23. Why? Because before the Sony hack in 2014, they had actually planned on a crossover film featuring 21 Jump Street and Men in Black. They were going to call it MIB 23. I don't know what the storyline is, but Channing Tatum said, quote, "the best script that I've ever read for a third movie." I don't know how they were going to bring Men in Black and 21 Jump Street together, but that was the plan. Nonetheless, did not happen. Why? Because of that hack, and because Jonah Hill and Channing Tatum became too big. They became too expensive, I think, okay, is what it was. They couldn't afford Will Smith, Jonah Hill, Channing Tatum, Tommy Lee Jones. Yeah, there's no way they're going to get that.
2: Yeah, that's a lot of people.
1: Yeah.
2: Some big names.
1: But I guess they're bringing it back. They are going to do another 21 Jump Street. They're in the plan. They're in the making here.
2: Some weird crossover.
1: But they're not. Yeah, they're not doing a Men in Black thing.
2: No, anymore. I know. But yeah, just thinking, it's like old school. Like, because there is a weird one with like I Love Lucy and the Adventures of Superman from back in the
1: yeah,
2: day.
1: Yeah,
2: that's
1: weird.
2: That's a super weird one. This one's almost as weird.
1: They have a 20. The movie is going to be called 24 Jump Street, with the tagline being, "it took so long to make, we had to skip one."
2: Good tagline, because I was going to ask,
1: yeah,
2: what happened to 23?
1: Right. So there's no release date on it yet, but they have been hinting at it pretty strongly, and it does sound like it's going to happen.

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1: I feel like I'm the bearer of bad news today.
2: You kind of are.
1: Yeah. This story we're going to talk about soon has to do with death. It's a crazy story out of Argentina and what a pilot had to go through.

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1: This is a crazy story out of Argentina. A pilot, 22-year-old pilot named Rosario, has a private pilot license, but was still trying to build up her flying hours, so she was still required to fly with an instructor or safety pilot. During the flight, her instructor looked at her and said, "You know what to do," before removing his headset, arranging his belongings, taking off his seatbelt, and jumping out of the plane.
2: Now, sadly, not jumping with a parachute.
1: No. So, yeah, that was...
2: There was an intention there.
1: Yes.
2: And I think you can all figure out what that intention is.
1: Yeah. And so she, Rosario, managed to stay calm, alerted the flight school, and she was able to safely land the Cessna C-150 she was flying in an airfield. No damage to the aircraft. She had a perfect landing. She's being praised for her perfect landing and managing to stay calm.
2: What a jerk move.
1: That is a horrible move to do. Like, you are putting someone else's life at risk.
2: Yeah.
1: So good on her for, you know, like, at least she had had a lot of, like, some hours.
2: Right.
1: Right? So she did know what she was doing.
2: Yeah.
1: But what a terrible thing.
2: Oh, boy.
1: Yeah. I don't know. That's like, as you know, trying to think of other jobs, you know, where you're learning it to be, well, anything, like a driving instructor for a vehicle, same type of thing,
2: just
1: right?
2: Jumping out of a car.
1: Yeah,
2: a
1: moving vehicle down the highway when you're learning to drive on the highway, right? Like, it's the same type of thing. I don't know.
2: Here's what I'm getting out of this, though. Still better than flying with Air Canada.
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1: It was this girl.
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0: Hey, Sask Jazz Fest is still underway, but it does wrap up this weekend.
1: I heard Modest Mouse was fantastic.
0: You know, I'm
1: not a big Modest Mouse guy.
0: No, I don't know a lot of music from Modest Mouse, but I would go see Modest Mouse.
1: Yes, I have never seen them. Should have probably gone.
0: Yeah, anyway, we missed out, but you shouldn't. 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
1: Coming up, a little bit more of a lighthearted story about flying, although that's a little bit of a pain in the butt. When you ask for a window seat on a plane, where do you expect to be seated?
2: Well, probably not the aisle.
1: Probably by a window.
2: Yeah, I would think.
1: Well, there's a lawsuit regarding that coming up.

0: Kat and Evan.
1: United Airlines and Delta Airlines are facing a strange lawsuit in the States. Passengers are mad because when you buy a seat on a plane, you want the window seat, okay?
2: Yeah, if you want the window seat, yeah.
1: Chances are, I'm an aisle seat guy. Mm-hmm. I like the aisle seat, but... You know, that's because if I have to go to the bathroom, I can just get up and go. I don't have to disturb anyone, you know.
2: Right.
1: But the window seat, you want to look out a window. Well, passengers are mad because I've had this before, too, where you get a window seat and there's no actual window. You're kind of between windows,
2: yeah,
1: you know
2: I've
1: what I mean?
2: I've had that, too, yeah.
1: And you're just, like, you can look at the window in front of you a little bit, or if you want to crank your head, you can turn and look out the window behind you.
2: Hmm.
1: But you don't actually have your own window. And passengers are arguing that, well, that's not a window seat. So they're suing these airlines.
2: Because they're wrong.
1: They're not getting window seats. They're not wrong. But United is arguing that the term window seat doesn't refer to actually having a window. It refers to the seat's position.
2: So now they're going to see the name change to probably inside seat. Inside middle aisle. That's what they're going to end up calling it.
1: I don't know. But the idea of calling it a window seat and not being guaranteed a window is garbage. And the judge threw that out, too. The judge was like, that's not happening. You can't. No. It's called a window seat for a reason.
2: Mm-hmm.
1: But that being said, it does kind of... It brings up the Louis C.K. bit to me when he's talking about flight. If you ever want to see... Watch Louis C.K.'s bit on flying today. And when he says... People complain about not having Wi-Fi on their flights. You're about to experience the miracle of flight. You're flying through the air.
2: Right.
1: I mean, I'll be honest with you. I don't care. I wouldn't care that much if I didn't have a window. Like it.
2: Right. It doesn't bother me.
1: I'm also one of those guys, if it's me, I like to shut the window because I don't like the sun shining in.
2: It gets to be too bright sometimes.
1: Yeah. Yeah. And that's another thing, too. If you're on a plane and it's a morning flight... Like an early morning flight.
2: Mm.
1: The blinds go down.
2: You have to. They're too bright in there.
1: Even if you're not sleeping.
2: Mm-hmm. No, way too bright. Way too bright.
1: Yeah.
2: Hurts my eyes. Good chance I'm trying to sleep. I can't sleep on planes.
1: No, I can't either at all. But no. Yeah, like, I don't know.
2: But what you're trying to get at here is people should do what they can to try and screw over airlines as much as possible.
1: There's an argument there, too. Yeah.

0: 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Just the right amount of talk to go along with an all-star playlist.
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1: Australia's taking their age of consent for video games. 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
7: 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But as the city of bridges, there are many ways across the river. 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
8: 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Who doesn't? I don't know.
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3: 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I like to
8: 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Little known fact about you.
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3: 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I used to be a flute... I'm a flautist.
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8: 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Isn't that what they say?
3: 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That is exactly what they say.
8: Right.
3: I mentioned this in the news earlier. I'm all flustered now.
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1: Anyone living in Australia is going to have to be, well, and this isn't a for sure yet, but there are rules that are saying that anyone in Australia must be old enough to drive to play GTA 6. They will need a real driver's license or other ID to play in Australia. There's all sorts of new rules that Australia has in place when it comes to playing video games online and online safety laws. Now, all the game details have been kept under wraps, but they are saying, oh, it'll be back in Vice City. And well, if you've played any other Grand Theft Auto, you know exactly what the game entails.
2: Yeah.
1: So this is being reported by news in Australia that online safety laws, which came into effect in March, will require users to go through mandatory age verification to play games like Grand Theft Auto 6, which will be rated 18 plus.
2: Yeah.
1: Which makes sense.
2: Yeah, I'm on the fence with this one because it's, you know it and I know it, that there are going to be people here in Canada too that let their kids play at way too young of an age.
1: Oh, for sure. I know my kids have asked for a long time. I think last year, I finally let Holden download GTA 5.
2: Right.
1: Yeah. I think that was just last year. But even then, you know, I was still hesitant about it.
2: Sure. Like, there, you know, there's going to be somebody out there letting their, like, 10-year-old kid play it. And
1: probably not a great idea.
2: No. But then again, you do want to be able to parent at your own, you know.
1: Absolutely.
2: And some kids are more mature than others.
1: And well, but you even, I know so many kids that have social media right now. Mm-hmm. And some of the stuff that they see on there, right, is probably worse than what you're going to see on GTA 6. And your kid should likely know that it's a video game and not real.
2: Wow, but they're getting more and more realistic too.
1: It's like the videos that people show their grandma. It's like of accidents from Grand Theft Auto, and the grandma believes it's real life.
2: Right, or like, or you see these plane crash videos, and it's Flight Simulator.
1: Right. Well, actually, you know what? That's a good point. I forgot about the flight simulators, right? They do look bang on.
2: Oh, they look crazy. Yeah, but even with Grand Theft Auto, I mean, you've got all these social media laws that might be coming in for kids under the age of 16 in our province. And from what I understand, Grand Theft Auto 6 is almost a social media platform more than it's a video game.
1: Yeah, that's what they're making it seem like, right? It's crazy to think.
2: So that would make sense if they bring it in under social media laws.
1: Mm-hmm. Well, and kids, you know, I mean, parents are going to be playing it. So then the kids will just, you know, be able to play it that way too.
2: I actually did think that myself. I'm like, how do I hide this on my PlayStation without my kids seeing it?
0: Cruise.

0: Brad and Evan.
1: I think there's one band that most rock bands aspire to be, and that would be the Rolling Stones.
2: The Serial Joe.
1: And Serial Joe. And Len. And Puddle of Mud. And yeah, okay, there are several, I suppose. Mm-hmm. You got me on that one. But the Rolling Stones have got to be up there. They have a new album coming out and maybe a new tour, although there seems to be some inner turmoil. I don't know what's going on here. We'll talk about it coming up.

0: Cruise Afternoons with Chad and Evan.
1: The Rolling Stones.
2: I've heard of them, I think.
1: You may have heard of them.
2: Hmm.
1: They will be releasing their 25th studio album tomorrow.
2: That's crazy.
1: Called Foreign Tongues.
2: Apparently, it is phenomenal.
1: I do not doubt it. Their last album, I really liked.
2: Mm-hmm.
1: Andrew Watt on board with this one, of course, again. And he's a great producer.
2: Like, I think you just like the one video.
1: Well, yeah, I mean, having Sydney Sweeney in one of your music videos, it doesn't hurt. But I digress. This new album will also have contributions from Paul McCartney, Steve Winwood, Robert Smith of The Cure, Chad Smith from the Red Hot Chili Peppers joining them once again. He was on the last album too a little bit.
2: Yeah, all sorts of things. And actually, it has Charlie, did you say Charlie Watt?
1: No. Does it have stuff from Charlie Watt?
2: I think this one has some of his last recordings.
1: So then not only are they announcing and they not only do they have this new album coming out, but Mick Jagger is saying that the Rolling Stones plan on touring in 2027. He says, and not residency style. He says he wants to do a traditional multi-city tour. And Keith Richards says,
2: nope.
1: No. That's not happening.
2: You'd think they'd be able to figure this out by now. You know? Yeah. They probably don't even talk.
1: I'm pretty sure every tour for the last 10 years, Keith Richards has said that. I'm pretty sure he's come out and said, we're not touring anymore. And then he always does.
2: I have a feeling they don't talk. Their people talk to each other.
1: I don't think they get along that well.
2: No.
1: I think they've got a complicated relationship. I think it is very song based, like writing based.
2: Right.
1: They know, like, they're very good at writing songs together, and I think they're
2: businessmen and they do this just for money. At this point,
1: but they don't have to anymore.
2: No, that's the thing. They probably now they're doing it for the love of music, right?
1: I think they're just like, listen, we got to get Keith Richards out on the road, or he's going to climb another coconut tree. And
2: remember what happened the last time?
1: Yeah, we look it up.
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1: 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And the world of poker, it's getting involved in that too. I'll explain soon.

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1: Cruise Afternoons with Chad and Evan for Guardian Roofing. 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

0: Kat and Evan.
1: Well, AI is here to ruin poker now on the television set because the World Series of Poker has introduced a new AI-powered feature that can predict when players are bluffing, giving viewers a new look at what may be happening behind their poker face. So what it does is, this new AI system, it's gone through non-stop poker videos from the past and read faces and then looked at hands, and it is analyzing everything about a face, and it will break it all down for people to see on TV.
2: But you know, because if you're watching on TV, you can see their hand, so you know if they're bluffing.
1: Yeah, that's the other thing.
2: what don't you like? Is it for people that have no idea what's going on in poker? Maybe like.
1: Well, so rather than revealing the player's cards, it's looking at it and analyzing it all first, right? It'll be able to tell if they're likely bluffing or holding, a monster hand.
2: Can we not have mystery? That's the whole point of poker. That's why I love playing it.
1: That's the thing. But these, so with this too, like it'll show on TV, like it'll show hand strength, and it'll show like bluff, weak draw, medium, strong draw, strong, monster. Right, so it'll break it all down and what it's predicting with everything, and then it'll, they'll show the hand eventually, and whether or not it was right,
2: it's just
1: I don't like it.
2: It's going to be the glowing puck of poker. It's don't do it.
1: It even analyzes the hand movement too. It's breaking it all down. But then here's the thing: you can sit. And you can watch, and you can see what AI is analyzing, and then you can drop 20 grand and go in on one of these tournaments, and then you can bust these people because you'll have the read on them. So maybe AI isn't so bad after all. Maybe it's actually going to help you.
2: You know what? It's a waste of money. Everybody's hungover on the couch on a Saturday when they watch poker anyway, so who cares?
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0: are days away from Creed.
1: Man, I can't believe it.
0: I can't either. It snuck up on us.
1: Like, this is all within 1 year. You know, like, not necessarily the calendar year.
0: Yeah, right.
1: But within 365 days.
0: Yeah.
1: Limp Bizkit?
0: That's who you've seen, yeah.
1: Creed. Yeah. You backed out of Limp Bizkit.
0: I did not go down to the United States of America to go see Limp Bizkit.
1: No. Yeah, you missed out.
0: I know, but I'm not going to miss out on Creed.
1: No.
0: You and I will both be there at Country Thunder this Saturday in Craven, Saskatchewan, Canada. And there are still tickets available. I believe even day tickets, if that's your thing. But definitely drink some water, because it's going to be a real warm weekend there. But it'll still be a lot of fun. How can't it be with Creed?
2: 96.3 Cruise FM. All about variety. And that rocks.